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0: Okay, Bessie, this is kind of cool. You know those little free libraries? Well, now there's free Blockbusters popping up where people can leave and borrow DVDs, Blu-rays, and even VHSs for free. Now, the idea started from a former Blockbuster employee, and now there's dozens popping up across the country. Honestly, I love it. There was something special about roaming down those aisles looking for a movie on a Friday night. But between these and MySpace trying to make a comeback, nostalgia is having a whole moment. Speaking of, I've got Variety with Jack Harlow coming up next.
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0: someone who watched every episode more times than I can count, I really don't know how to feel about it. I mean, this isn't a show, it's a classic. It raised a whole generation, including myself, introduced us to Hillman College that I really wanted to go to. And now that they've got these, all these changes, Brandy singing the theme song, no longer Aretha Franklin. And I mean, I love Brandy, but part of me is sitting here thinking like, why are we touching perfection? Like, don't get me wrong, I don't like it, but I'm gonna watch it. I got more variety coming up next.
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0: 98. Okay, so we have a new insult thanks to Gen Z. It's called polyester. And apparently calling someone that means you're saying they're fake, low quality, or trying too hard. So if someone online is trying a little bit too much to show you their perfect life, then a comment might say polyester. And honestly, I mean, I get it. Between AI, influencers, and everybody pretending to be perfect online, people are craving, like, true, authentic. But also, I grew up thinking polyester was something hanging in your grandma's closet. And those clothes last forever. I got more variety coming up next.
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0: Right. So Amy Schumer is taking inspiration from her real life to her next project. So she's going through a divorce herself, and she's developing what is called a brutally honest divorce comedy. Now, if you've ever heard her talk about relationships or anything, you already know she's brutally honest. And that means nobody's safe. And some of the funniest movies come from people turning their mess into material. So if you're going through heartbreak, Amy's strategy seems to be cry a little, heal a little, and then turn it into a money-making project. I got more variety coming up next.
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fun partying with you on this Friday Eve. But coming up, we've got Nightly with Jade and Tyler to keep the party going. I'll talk to you tomorrow, bestie. Good night. 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
2: It's Nightly with Jade and Tyler, and the death of Hayden Panettiere hit hard this week for millennials. We literally grew up with this girl. You know what was crazy, T? They said she's 36 and she has been on screen for 36 years.
3: Yeah, that's crazy, as she has her memoir that was out a couple years ago talking about how she has gone through domestic abuse, substance abuse, and just, you know, the all-around drama of being from a child actor, being in the spotlight since, you said, a very young age.
2: You know what's crazy, T? A lot, like, Neutrogena is known for their skincare products, and she was a spokesperson. Right now, Tate McRae is a current spokesperson, but she was kicked off of a Neutrogena campaign for talking about postpartum depression, which just shows you how far we've come as a society, because they look down on that. Meanwhile, you're supposed to be helping women in the beauty space, and it's just crazy. Like, she cried out for help, and that's what so many of her co-stars also had to say. So, crazy ending here, but I will spend my weekend catching up on my Hayden Panettiere favorite movies and TV shows for sure.
3: Brian Hickerson, who is her ex, who was in the room of her passing, Leslie Vogel, her mom, said, "This person in her life that we've been trying to get rid of for quite some time was with her at the time of her death." Also stating, "I think Hayden sadly lost her way, and I wish it was different. I wish she had stayed true to herself because she had so many incredible attributes."
2: That's so hard to hear. And there has been so much drama surrounding their relationship, you know, kind of being off and on. And then, of course, like the custody issues that she was having. Very scary. And as a parent, I can't imagine. But she had a little bit of a strained relationship with her mom, did she not?
3: Yeah, I think like a lot of people, just a lot of strain with family members throughout the life. So it's got to be hard. It had to be hard for her to deal with all of this in, you know, as a whole.
0: Nightly with Jade and Tyler.
2: Thanks for hanging with us on Q98. 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

0: It's Nightly with Jade and Tyler, and who knew that as we're getting here into the fall and the school season is picking up, that things be our wildest imagination could not even write this up. Tyler, when I read the headline, I thought it was a skit.
1: Well, I mean, now I don't know what's going on with sororities. We're doing TikTok dances. Now fraternities are getting into the drug game. I mean, it's wild out there.
0: This is unbelievable. You know, back in the day, people used to be scared, like, they're going to take my car keys. Little did you know that you were going to be working the line in the next Colombian factory. This is unbelievable. So tell me exactly what happened here.
1: Yeah, we take you to Penn State University. A fraternity cocaine operation surrendered to authorities this week. Augusta Abatiello, he's 24 years old, and apparently he's accused of running a drug trafficking operation out of the Penn State fraternity house, which pledges were packaging the drugs. And the funny thing about it, his name, they nicknamed him Pablo Pledge Escobar, you know? Oh, wow. And this is what the DA had to say about it. This was when they brought the charges on the table.
2: Large amounts of cocaine, kilos, were brought from Philadelphia and New York to State College, where they were cut and packaged for sale, primarily Penn State students. The top of the chain, if you will, were senior members of the Delta, Upsilon, and Sigma Chi fraternities. Agostino Abatiello was at the very top of the chain. Thomas Robinson was a rung below that on the ladder. The evidence showed that cocaine was primarily packaged at the fraternity houses, and that packaging was done by fraternity brothers and oftentimes pledges.
1: Which is wild.
0: What? This documentary is gonna go crazy. Number one in the top 10, day one. I mean, what is actually freaking going on here? You send your kids off. You could never imagine that this would happen. But my thing is, like, do you think somebody snitched? Somebody had to snitch, right?
1: Yeah, or they just got caught up in their own game. Too many drugs, too many people involved. You know, you're right. There maybe was a snitch. Who knew that Chads and Brads could be running this operation?
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3: 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And with the whole GLP skyrocketing in 2026, Netflix is about to produce a show called Wait to Date.
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3: 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I even have people in my life. They've lost like 100 to 200 pounds because of the GLPs. So now it's a show like, hey, I used to be big. Now I'm hot.
4: 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And it's kind of exciting. Let's see them in their glow up era. 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Reality TV, they're going to do something crazy.
3: 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Is it going to be like 90 Day Fiance, weight to loss, or like, you know, blind dating, wait till who knows where it's going to end?
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I've been out of shape, thinking out of the box, I'm an astronaut. 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Kinda shocking, they want a static with precision. I'm automatic, quarterback, I ain't talking second packet, pack it up on

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2: 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So when you go there and you park, you have 90 minutes to get your groceries and then leave. If you go over the time limit, you have to pay a fee. Well, a 54-year-old woman, when she got back in her car, she collapsed and she's sitting in the parking lot. A stranger came along, saw what was happening, and did chest compressions when she couldn't find a pulse. The stranger was able to get a pulse back, and when the ambulance arrived, the person walked away. Now, the EMT said, yep, she has saved this woman's life for sure, because her heart had actually stopped for a few seconds, and she would be technically dead. So the woman was taken to the hospital by ambulance, and her car was not moved for 5.5 hours. You see where I'm going with this, right? All right, the car's been sitting there. Yeah. The woman received an $80 breach of contract notice from Smart Compliance a few days later. Well, after they explained what had happened, the fine was not waived, but the company did reduce it to $30. And they responded, customers are entitled to 90 minutes of parking. Your vehicle was parked for 341 minutes. Having considered your appeal in detail, we have decided to uphold the breach notice as we believe that it was correctly issued in accordance with the terms and conditions advertised within the area concerned. But due to those circumstances, we're able to reduce it to $30. The woman was really ticked off, but she went ahead and paid the fine because she just wanted to get it behind her. The staff at the grocery store found out what was happening, so they put $30 back into the woman's account. When contacted, a spokesman for Smart Compliance admits that they did probably not appropriately take into account the actual circumstances of the case. The woman was dead. She came back to life, but she didn't take her car with her in the ambulance ride. Come on, man. This is crazy.
3: What do you even say to this?
2: I don't know. It's crazy.
3: What do you even say? This is so stupid and nuts. All right, let's go to Shreveport, Louisiana, where the Shreveport cops are busting chops. They arrested an 18-year-old named John Alex Jordan, who walked out of a Circle K gas station a little bit after midnight without paying for 3 packs of donuts, 2 honey buns, a pound cake, and a fountain drink. The man's got a sweet tooth and probably a big fat buzz.
4: Okay? That would be my guess.
3: 3 packs of donuts. Listen. 3 packs of donuts, 2 honey buns, a pound cake, and a fountain drink. Okay.
2: Wow.
3: We are not making good nutritional choices here. Anyway, police arrived. It was about $20, which I thought total. Which I was impressed by Circle K. I thought that was a lot of merchandise for just $20 at a gas station.
2: Yeah, I'm shocked.
3: So police were talking to the employees at the store and having a look around when a man matching the suspect's description walked back into the gas station. Shreveport police say, quote, Mr. Jordan's return made things significantly easier for investigators. Apparently, returning to the scene really does work, just not in the way he probably hoped. They have posted this guy's mugshot and trolled the bejeebers out of him since the day they arrested him at the Circle K. And when you look at my man and his mugshot, he looks, I mean, he's 18, but he looks like a baby. And he also looks like someone beat this, and it wasn't, these are old injuries. It wasn't the cops or the Circle K employees beating him up. Someone beat him up. And so all I could think was he got into some sort of a fight and he just wanted a sweet treat. And the mistake he made, well, he made two. The mistake he made was stealing 3 packs of donuts, 2 honey buns, a pound cake, and a fountain drink. Well, he made 3 mistakes. Mistake number 2 was eating all that stuff. Mistake 3 was, son, why are you back at the Circle K that you just robbed? Did you need a Snickers? Like, what are you doing back at the gas station? The Shreveport police say, he doesn't know, we don't know. Why did he come back?
2: I don't know.
3: I don't know. Now, the other thing you'll see when you look at his mugshot, because I'm going to post it, he looks like a baby. He looks beat up. He also looks like a 1930s G-man. This kid has an old school Hollywood gangster face. It is crazy. Wait till you see it. That is Morons in the News. Coming up, comedian Eastmo. Then we're going to take you down the rabbit hole with a surprising night at the ball field. It's the Bob and Sherry Show.
0: The Bob and Sherry Show want you and a guest to win a 3-night getaway to St. Augustine Beach, Florida. 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

0: Today we'll have a blend of sunshine and clouds and a high of 89, with storms arriving this afternoon with gusty winds and heavy rain. The rain and storms continue overnight with a low of 72, and Saturday we'll have off and on rain with a high of 87.
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1: Good morning, I'm Greg Funderburg from the CBS 17 Newsroom. A website that allows drivers to find out if their license plate has been searched in flock camera databases is becoming very popular. The website is called haveibeenflocked.com. It allows drivers to see if their plates have been searched by law enforcement through flock databases. All the information is based on public records requests and department audit logs. It comes as concern grows about law enforcement misusing the system. One example is in Harnett County, where a deputy is accused of using the system to stalk a boyfriend's ex-girlfriend. Law enforcement officials say the cameras are a valuable resource. From the CBS 17 Newsroom, I'm Greg Funderburg.
2: Today we'll have a blend of sunshine and clouds and a high of 89, with storms arriving this afternoon with gusty winds and heavy rain. The rain and storms continue overnight with a low of 72, and Saturday we'll have off and on rain with a high of 87.
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4: This is Allie from Sonoma County. And I was listening to the podcast last night, and you guys were talking about Hannibal the Cannibal or something. I forget his exact name. But then Max came on and was like, hey, we got a break. And then you guys went immediately to break, and the commercial came on. We here at the Bob and Sherry Show like to eat. And I just thought it was funny. Sorry, I thought it was funny that you went from Hannibal the Cannibal straight to I'm sorry, straight to the commercial about you liking to eat. Oh, man. I'm sorry. Anyway, I just thought it was really funny, and I had to call you guys and let you know that thank you for the laugh last night. Thanks for the laughs again this morning. Have a great day. Bye.
5: Bye. Bye, Allie. So, here's the thing. We are putting together a brand new cookbook. And just cause you're broke doesn't mean you ain't hungry and you don't want something delicious. Now, it didn't occur to us to discourage people from sending in their cannibalism recipes, but what you ate ain't our business. So go ahead and submit your recipe and a picture if you want of your favorite cheap, delicious, yummy food. And it might make it into our cookbook. And that is bobandsherry.com. Max, did I get all of that information?
6: I think you got all that right. Yeah.
7: Yeah.
6: So we,
5: I actually,
6: because the commercial starts, we like to eat, and we know you do too. I can see where she thought that was funny, and that was completely by accident.
5: More and more, because, you know, I subscribe to all these different like food and cooking blogs and websites and stuff. I'm seeing more and more posts and stories about depression era cooking, which that doesn't, you know, it's not an accident, right?
6: No.
5: So remember not too long ago there, I came across a depression era chocolate cake recipe. You don't need eggs or butter or anything. I think it might be sorcery. Anyway, I wondered, like, can this really, it was delicious.
6: Was it?
5: So it turns out that, I guess it would be your great grandparents maybe that will be young during the depression, who were figuring out how to make apple pie out of crackers and stuff. Yeah, they really knew what they were about. So we definitely want your cheap eats. Like, it's frugal, it's pennies, but somehow it comes together. It is delicious. BobandSherry.com. We've got morons in the news next. 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
18: Good morning, I'm Greg Funderburg from the CBS 17 Newsroom. After an all-day meeting, the State Board of Elections finally settled disputes in 20 counties about early voting plans. The board approved plans for 12 out of 14 counties to eliminate Sunday early voting. Sunday voting was included as part of compromises in Rowan and Lee counties. Republican board members questioned whether Sunday voting is necessary, while Democrats argued the number of hours doesn't matter if voters can't use them. The board resolved 8 county disputes about polling locations, including college campuses. From the CBS 17 Newsroom, I'm Greg Funderburg.
19: Carolina weather. Today we'll have a blend of sunshine and clouds and a high of 89, with storms arriving this afternoon with gusty winds and heavy rain. The rain and storms continue overnight with a low of 72, and Saturday we'll have off and on rain with a high of 87.
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0: Today we'll have a blend of sunshine and clouds and a high of 89, with storms arriving this afternoon with gusty winds and heavy rain. The rain and storms continue overnight with a low of 72, and Saturday we'll have off and on rain with a high of 87.
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2: Hello, I am specifically requesting for Sherry Lynch to please talk and comment about the Lindsay Clancy trial that's occurring right now in Massachusetts.
3: So we've been following this as closely as everyone. And the reason we haven't, there are two reasons why we haven't talked about it on the show. There are children involved here, and everything is in motion. And it's horrifying to speculate when there are living, grieving people who could hear you do it. So I don't think things are what they appear to be in this trial. And there's something really off about Patrick Clancy's behavior in the days and weeks and hours leading up to the discovery of the children. Mm-hmm. I just need to point out that Lindsay was a nurse, is a nurse. She's paralyzed now. Her life's been destroyed. She's a nurse. And I don't understand why a nurse would struggle to know where a carotid artery is, why she would have to Google it and misspell the word. That doesn't add up to me. Why she would choose that particular suicide method, throwing herself out of a second story window, when she would know full well how her body temperature was so low for something that had allegedly just happened. Patrick's affair, he was in Costa Rica before and after these events. He got married like a minute later. His new wife is friends with the doctor that did such a half-assed job on the stand about Lindsay. I think there's a lot going on with this case. And I think we have here a reckoning with what postpartum depression is and how we hold mothers to a standard that we would never dream of holding anyone else to. So, because there are three children here who are gone, we elected to sit back and wait and let the trial unfold and let the system hopefully work. And that whatever the verdict is, it's just and true. But if you're asking me over drinks what I think Patrick Clancy's a stone cold killer. That's what I think. But I don't know that. Max Lamar?
4: Yeah. Sherry, I mean, I have to be honest. I have not followed this trial all that closely, and so I don't know what the answer on that is.
5: Well,
3: if you're following,
5: she was very
3: this,
5: vocal. Mm. She was very vocal about what she was going through. So why? What steps did he take?
3: Oh, he took some
5: to
3: steps, my friend.
5: Yeah. That's what I'm saying.
3: Yeah, he took some steps. Yeah, he took some steps to help himself.
5: If my wife was saying that, you know, that kind of stuff, that she was having this problem, I think I would try to do something about it. That makes
3: no
5: sense.
3: He did. He did do something about it. He replaced her. So may justice prevail here, and may we all accept that verdict. But I think this man is an absolute sociopath. It's the Bob and Sherry Show.
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15: Good morning, I'm Greg Funderburg from the CBS 17 Newsroom. A website that allows drivers to find out if their license plate has been searched in Flock camera databases is becoming very popular. The website is called haveibeenflocked.com. It allows drivers to see if their plates have been searched by law enforcement through Flock databases. All the information is based on public records requests and department audit logs. It comes as concern grows about law enforcement misusing the system. One example is in Harnett County, where a deputy is accused of using the system to stalk a boyfriend ex-girlfriend. Law enforcement officials say the cameras are a valuable resource. From the CBS 17 Newsroom, I'm Greg Funderburg.
16: Carolina weather. Today we'll have a blend of sunshine and clouds and a high of 89, with storms arriving this afternoon with gusty winds and heavy rain. The rain and storms continue overnight with a low of 72, and Saturday we'll have off and on rain with a high of 87.
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0: wars are not important. The people that are running away, that's what's important. They just need to be in danger and running from something. The fact that that something is dinosaurs just makes it really cool and really funny. That's the theme of this movie, cool and funny, and it manages to pull it off. Ewan McGregor, he does a great job as expected. Anne Hathaway, she continues to prove, and especially after this, there's nothing she can't do. A lot of jump scares, some graphic scenes, but also a lot of laughs. My score is 4 solid buzz. This is a fun, fun, fun movie. Really is. It's really good. I enjoyed it.
1: I want to believe you that somehow you don't think about why are there dinosaurs in this neighborhood?
0: Nope.
1: You really don't.
0: They give you a little something about it. They figure it out, but it's very simplistic. But that's not even, it's too much going on to worry about where the dinosaurs come from. You're trying to stay alive. So it's great. It's really great.
1: Okay, I'm going to really have this. You know, this is my kind of movie.
0: I know.
1: This is my kind of movie. And so Lamar is a huge Anne Hathaway fan. So I know you're enjoying the year of Anne Hathaway.
0: Yes, of the Anne Hathaway
1: movies you've seen so far this year, which is all of them, which one is your favorite performance so far?
0: God, I'm going to say it's really between The Odyssey. It's between The Odyssey and this. This is such a different thing. Such a different thing. And she pulls this off. I mean, she really does. So
1: I was telling my husband the other night, in my next life, I think I want to be an actor. Because what is more fun than getting to dress up and pretend that you're being chased by dinosaurs?
0: Yes.
1: What could be a more fun way to spend your day? Like, that's the best life ever. All right, 4 ice cold fresh Budweisers for the end of Oak Street. Coming up, comedian Matthew Dix and a surprising, unexpected, and amazing find. Unknown Nintendo game cartridges. And you won't believe what they're worth. It's the Bob and Sherry Show.
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0: Today we'll have a blend of sunshine and clouds and a high of 89, with storms arriving this afternoon with gusty winds and heavy rain. The rain and storms continue overnight with a low of 72, and Saturday we'll have off and on rain with a high of 87.
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0: Good morning, I'm Greg Funderburg from the CBS 17 Newsroom. After an all-day meeting, the State Board of Elections finally settled disputes in 20 counties about early voting plans. The board approved plans for 12 out of 14 counties to eliminate Sunday early voting. Sunday voting was included as part of compromises in Rowan and Lee counties. Republican board members questioned whether Sunday voting is necessary, while Democrats argued the number of hours doesn't matter if voters can't use them. The board resolved 8 county disputes about polling locations, including college campuses. From the CBS 17 Newsroom, I'm Greg Funderburg.
1: Today we'll have a blend of sunshine and clouds and a high of 89, with storms arriving this afternoon with gusty winds and heavy rain. The rain and storms continue overnight with a low of 72, and Saturday we'll have off and on rain with a high of 87.
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0: 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The rain and storms continue overnight with a low of 72, and Saturday we'll have off and on rain with a high of 87.
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6: Yeah.
5: Dogs can tell when you're afraid of them. And it's true that dogs can detect fear. The thing is, dogs understand human emotions way better than we ever knew. And now because we can put dogs in scanners and watch their brains, we know all kinds of things, including this very interesting finding.
6: Hmm.
5: Dogs not only can detect fear, they can detect grief and sadness. And they know the difference between when you're scared and when you're sad. And so you'll find that people who have dogs and love dogs will say things like, I know it sounds crazy, but it's almost like my dog knew that I was grieving. Take the almost out of it. Your dog did know.
7: Yeah. Mm.
5: They can tell. And they're, because they can detect our fear and our sadness and our joy, they can read it on our faces. They can tell it in body language. They just know. And they're super sensitive to it. When they took eight dogs and they showed them pictures of unfamiliar people, absolute strangers. So these were not their people. And they had the dogs in scanners. And they would show the dogs pictures of smiling, happy strangers. And activity in this one section of their brain would like spike. But then they would show neutral expressions and the dogs were like, okay, yeah, whatever. They responded to our big emotions. Big happy, big sorrow, big fear. When we're neutral, they're neutral. And because they recognize it, they respond to it. Now, they don't necessarily, here's what was interesting about this. That doesn't mean they experience those same emotions, right? They can, like Darby Lamar can tell when you're happy or sad, can tell if you're scared. But that doesn't mean that Darby herself is happy or sad or scared in those moments. She just recognizes them in you. It's almost
7: makes sense.
5: It's almost like they literally exist to support us, to be our emotional support animals.
7: Yeah.
6: Mm.
7: Yep.
5: Some of them have vests and licenses, you know, to prove it. But they really, they're kind of like, dude, I don't understand this sadness that you're feeling, but I'm here for you while you're feeling it.
6: I absolutely believe this. I absolutely believe.
7: Yes, I do too. I do.
5: When you think about all of this, you're so lucky, you know, if you have a dog, a soul dog. Everybody, you know, knows a dog, right? But some of us have soul dogs. Now imagine, think of the people you've known that don't like dogs or who are mean or abusive or unkind to dogs and ask yourself, what kind of human being is that? Not a good one. That's a bad, not good human being that you probably want to keep your distance from.
7: Yeah.
5: Because your dog knows better than you do. And that person is not good news. It's the Bob and Sherry Show.
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19: Good morning, I'm Greg Funderburg from the CBS 17 Newsroom. A website that allows drivers to find out if their license plate has been searched in Flock camera databases is becoming very popular. The website is called haveibeenflocked.com. It allows drivers to see if their plates have been searched by law enforcement through Flock databases. All the information is based on public records requests and department audit logs. It comes as concern grows about law enforcement misusing the system. One example is in Harnett County, where a deputy is accused of using the system to stalk a boyfriend's ex-girlfriend. Law enforcement officials say the cameras are a valuable resource. From the CBS 17 Newsroom, I'm Greg Funderburg.
20: Today we'll have a blend of sunshine and clouds and a high of 89, with storms arriving this afternoon with gusty winds and heavy rain. The rain and storms continue overnight with a low of 72, and Saturday we'll have off and on rain with a high of 87.
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0: part of your job becomes surprisingly valuable. So whether it's sales, presenting, hospitality, or simply knowing how to handle people, it could set you apart from everyone else with the same qualifications. So this week, use more of the skills that are not a normal part of your job description.
1: Oh, well, that sounds good. That sounds positive, I think.
2: I'm looking forward to that home-cooked meal. Mm-hmm. Okay, Sagittarius.
0: Sagittarius, stop looking for something completely new to learn and pay attention to what you're already good at. There's a skill or a subject that keeps showing up throughout your life and it's happening for a reason. Take what you already know and decide to become exceptionally good at that one thing.
2: That's good news for Capricorn. Tony. Okay, Capricorn.
0: Capricorn, work needs you and home needs you, and yet there's still only 24 hours in a day. So instead of trying to personally handle every detail, try and rely on a system of support that is available to you. You don't have to be the only one figuring out what needs to get done.
2: Okay, that's a first, Aquarius.
0: Aquarius, your body is asking you for some changes, but you don't have to overhaul everything by next Monday. Just start by figuring out what is not working, whether it's sleep, food, workload, exercise, or your daily routine. Just know what needs fixing before you rush trying to fix it.
2: And Pisces.
0: Pisces, tell somebody you trust the thing that you're thinking of applying for or asking for, because you may need another person to say, yes, go for it, go and do it, before you stop talking yourself out of an opportunity that you are perfectly capable of handling.
2: Our sweet little gentle fish with their low self-esteem. You can do it, Pisces. You got this. We're going to post this all up at bobandsherry.com, and we'll share it over to our Facebook, and we'll remind you that if you want the hair on the back of your neck to stand up, you should be subscribing to the Horoscope Ball.
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2: 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Tony and I are like, oh my God. Every time we get to our signs. Charlie, have a wonderful weekend. We'll see you back here. 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

0: Today we'll have a blend of sunshine and clouds and a high of 89, with storms arriving this afternoon with gusty winds and heavy rain. The rain and storms continue overnight with a low of 72, and Saturday we'll have off and on rain with a high of 87.
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0: Good morning, I'm Greg Funderburg from the CBS 17 Newsroom. After an all-day meeting, the State Board of Elections finally settled disputes in 20 counties about early voting plans. The board approved plans for 12 out of 14 counties to eliminate Sunday early voting. Sunday voting was included as part of compromises in Rowan and Lee counties. Republican board members questioned whether Sunday voting is necessary, while Democrats argued the number of hours doesn't matter if voters can't use them. The board resolved 8 county disputes about polling locations, including college campuses. From the CBS 17 Newsroom, I'm Greg Funderburg.
1: Carolina weather. Today we'll have a blend of sunshine and clouds and a high of 89, with storms arriving this afternoon with gusty winds and heavy rain. The rain and storms continue overnight with a low of 72, and Saturday we'll have off and on rain with a high of 87.
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0: Today we'll have a blend of sunshine and clouds and a high of 89, with storms arriving this afternoon with gusty winds and heavy rain. The rain and storms continue overnight with a low of 72, and Saturday we'll have off and on rain with a high of 87. 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
5: If I give the impression that I'm against smart glasses, that I hate smart glasses, then I've been clear, because I do. I hate them, okay? I hate them. And anytime there's some news about them, I'm here to report it. Now, we don't do too much about this in America. I don't think you can have them in most court cases, courtrooms and stuff like that. There's beginning to be, this is sort of international, but cruise ships are not letting you go. They're cracking down. But now listen, the UK, they're taking this stuff seriously. I mean, they're not playing around. All the pubs, the bars in the UK, you can't come in with them.
6: They won't let you wear them into the bar.
5: No,
6: good.
5: No, they won't. Good. They won't let you wear them. Some of them will let you walk in with them on, but if in any point in time that flash starts, they will throw you right out the door.
7: There's a flash on them?
5: There's a little bitty light on the right-hand side that comes on that shows they're recording. So that's supposed to make it better. I don't know. But this is what their statement is in the pubs. The general code that applies in our pubs and most pubs is you can't film customers or employees without their permission. Meta glasses seem to breach this code and common sense by enabling surveillance without anybody knowing you're doing it. So our instinct is to say, turn off the cameras. This is akin to our efforts to stop audible playing of videos in our pubs, which that invades people's space, which I love that. So you're sitting in the pub, somebody can't be playing some crazy, TikTok, and it's making noise and stuff. The pub is a place because not only can you get a drink in the pubs over there, it's also a place where people eat. So they're saying we're not having it. And I'm for it. I think that's great. I think that's absolutely great.
6: I can't believe that we even have to have a debate about should you be allowed to walk around wearing cameras on your face that you can just surreptitiously record people without their consent and then do whatever you want with the footage. I can't believe there are people that are like, what's your point? What? Yeah. You know you've gotten to a place when you have to gently take someone by the hand and explain to them why you don't think that's an appropriate thing.
7: Yeah.
6: I don't know why you want these glasses. I don't know why you spend money on these glasses.
5: Me. Is that what you want to be? You want to be that guy that's wearing
7: some people eyes? Don't care.
5: I don't get it.
8: It's a free country. No. I can do what I want.
6: Yeah. As someone that can literally barely walk and chew gum, I don't need anything on my face blinking or beeping at me. Like, I'm barely functioning as it is. It's just like, no, we shouldn't have to explain to you why it's not okay to be a creep.
7: Yeah.
6: And the fact that you need that explaining to you, you know what that means.
7: Ooh,
6: it means you're a creep.
7: Yeah, that's what that means.
6: Full stop. It's the Bob and Sherry Show.
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20: Good morning, I'm Greg Funderburg from the CBS 17 Newsroom. A website that allows drivers to find out if their license plate has been searched in flock camera databases is becoming very popular. The website is called haveibeenflocked.com. It allows drivers to see if their plates have been searched by law enforcement through flock databases. All the information is based on public records requests and department audit logs. It comes as concern grows about law enforcement misusing the system. One example is in Harnett County, where a deputy is accused of using the system to stalk a boyfriend's ex-girlfriend. Law enforcement officials say the cameras are a valuable resource. From the CBS 17 Newsroom, I'm Greg Funderburg.
21: Today we'll have a blend of sunshine and clouds and a high of 89, with storms arriving this afternoon with gusty winds and heavy rain. The rain and storms continue overnight with a low of 72, and Saturday we'll have off and on rain with a high of 87.
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4: A Bloomington, Indiana man was arrested after police say he threatened to bomb a local Applebee's in a post on Instagram because he didn't get his food on time. Now, having been a customer of Applebee's many, many years ago,

0: Today we'll have a blend of sunshine and clouds and a high of 89, with storms arriving this afternoon with gusty winds and heavy rain. The rain and storms continue overnight with a low of 72, and Saturday we'll have off and on rain with a high of 87.
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0: Good morning, I'm Greg Funderburg from the CBS 17 Newsroom. After an all-day meeting, the State Board of Elections finally settled disputes in 20 counties about early voting plans. The board approved plans for 12 out of 14 counties to eliminate Sunday early voting. Sunday voting was included as part of compromises in Rowan and Lee counties. Republican board members questioned whether Sunday voting is necessary, while Democrats argued the number of hours doesn't matter if voters can't use them. The board resolved 8 county disputes about polling locations, including college campuses. From the CBS 17 Newsroom, I'm Greg Funderburg.
1: Today we'll have a blend of sunshine and clouds and a high of 89, with storms arriving this afternoon with gusty winds and heavy rain. The rain and storms continue overnight with a low of 72, and Saturday we'll have off and on rain with a high of 87.
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2: Lisa joins us right now. Hi, Lisa.
3: Hi, Lisa.
4: Hi, good morning.
3: You gave up your female friends?
4: Yes, I really have given up on all female friends.
3: Wow.
2: Why is that?
3: I gave up carbs for a while, but that was
4: well,
3: hard.
4: Well, I worked in this office with this person for quite some time. She had adopted children, and I was the emergency backup for school, or she needed to go shopping, go and take care of the kids. Her husband worked out of the country, and when he would come, I would, you know, spend a few days so they could go out and, you know, visit each other. She needed anything done, I would send my fiancé over there, you know, go hang a dog, fix a fence. She found out that he was having an affair, so she asked me to come and spend a week with the kids so they could go and talk. And when I when she came back, I went to a meeting in a different branch, and I was told that they were sorry to hear about me and my fiance breaking up, and I'm like, what are you talking about? They said, you might want to give him a call. I gave him a call, and he informed me that I was moving out and she was moving in.
2: No!
3: Get the heck out of Dodge. Are you kidding?
4: No, and I had to look at her every day because we worked in the same office. I was her boss.
3: You were her boss?
4: Yeah.
3: She was snaking the boss's fiance?
4: Yeah, she was.
2: And getting free babysitting out of the deal?
4: Oh, yes.
3: Oh, my. This is one of the most horrible women I've ever heard of.
2: But, you know, this is one bad apple, Lisa. This is just one person.
4: That, it's a very bad apple. Her kids called me Aunt Lisa.
3: No.
2: But you've given up on all female friendship as a result of this.
4: If they can't be trusted.
3: You if can't say the entire gender can't be trusted, Lisa.
4: How do you have somebody come into your house and take care of your children? You trust that person with your children.
3: I know, but
2: that's her.
3: That's not Sherry. That's not my sister, Beth. That's not my wife, Mary. They would never do anything like that.
2: I wouldn't want a man that would do that to another woman.
3: Well said.
4: I don't want him either. She can keep him.
2: Yeah. I would not want a man that would betray a sister like that.
3: You sent your fiancé over to hang draperies for that wench.
4: Yeah, she knows. She had five kids. Husband only came home a couple of times a year. So, you know, she says, oh, you put up a fence? Can you do this? And I'm like, yeah, sure. He's good at that.
3: So she left her husband, right?
4: He left her, and she moved him in.
3: The fiance?
4: Yes.
3: Wow. Oh, man.
2: You know, you can't let this one thing that's happened to you turn you bitter. Do not let someone else's toxic behavior poison you. You can't, Lisa.
4: I got to tell you, every time I see a woman, I look at them now, and I'm suspicious. Are you actually saying hello to me because you like me? Or are you saying hello to me because you want something or need something?
3: Well, let me ask you this. You were her boss, right?
4: Yes.
3: So, I mean, did you do anything at work that would, shall we say, slow her career down a bit?
4: No. I'm happy to say that she did that all on her own and I had no part of it.
3: Would you go into meetings where she would come into meetings and you're running a meeting?
4: I still run into her at meetings.
2: I have a question for you. And this is something that we would work together, we would work on together in therapy, okay, Lisa? But here's my question. Why is it when you look at women, you assume that they're out to do you dirty? But the person who told you that he loved you and gave you a ring and asked you to spend the rest of your life with him, that's the betrayal. How come you don't look at men and assume that they are also out to do you wrong?
4: No, I haven't been very trusting of either gender. I've just been kind of alone for a while now.
3: This is one situation, is what Sherry is saying, though, and now you're removing yourself from humanity. You can't
2: see
3: do
2: that's,
3: that.
2: That's what I don't like for you, Lisa. Here's what I don't like for you, because you have your whole life in front of you, and you got blindsided by a couple of very selfish, unscrupulous people. Mm-hmm. Your fiancé and your former friend. But there's a whole sea of humanity out there. Mm-hmm. And more importantly, there's Lisa here right now missing out on some really powerful and profound goodness because you're so afraid of being hurt again.
3: You know, Lisa, I'm not available right now, but I think my friends here would agree. I'm a wonderful guy, right?
2: You're an amazing man and humble. Humble as the day is long.
5: The humblest.
2: The humblest.
3: Mr. Wonderful.
2: And let me just again commend my partner on his boundless humility.
3: You got to make a person feel better, Sherry.
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Today we'll have a blend of sunshine and clouds and a high of 89, with storms arriving this afternoon with gusty winds and heavy rain. The rain and storms continue overnight with a low of 72, and Saturday we'll have off and on rain with a high of 87. This

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7: Stumbled across something that has haunted me. So now it's going to haunt you. Because I just cannot carry this burden alone for one more day.
8: Thank you.
7: I'm going to have to ask you to shoulder some of this weight with me, okay?
9: All right. Okay.
7: So I'm not a gambler at all. Like, I like to people watch in a casino. Max is that way. Like, his mom enjoyed playing the slots. And she might have $30 that she played all night long on, right?
9: Right.
7: She wasn't some big, like, degenerate high roller. But the people watching is amazing in a casino. And so here's what I learned. Casinos are fascinating places. Like, the behind the scenes, maybe we should do a truer stuff next. The behind the scenes on the way casinos operate it's its own world. So I'm a sucker for any article or post or Reddit thread or whatever where someone's like, reveal the secrets of your former profession. Don't you love those?
9: I love that.
7: I love those. Yeah. So a former employee at a casino in New Mexico said, you won't know this unless you work in a casino, but we have urine chairs. And I was like, what? What? Here's the deal. They have backup chairs that are stored in employee-only areas on the floor where the slot machines are, because some slot gamblers, they get on a machine, they think it's hot, they will not leave.
9: Or they think it's about to hit.
7: Or they think it's about to hit, they will not leave their chair. And so when nature calls, they answer right there in the chair. And I just want to shout out my mom for doing such a first-rate job of potty training me that I do not believe I could do this. How about you, Lamar?
8: Oh, there's no way. There is.
7: I just don't think I could.
8: Absolutely. No, I couldn't. I don't care what the... I couldn't.
9: The best people watching is at the downtown casinos in Las Vegas. Not on the Strip, but at the downtown.
8: Oh, yeah.
9: Because it's like the Cantina Bar in Star Wars. It is.
7: Yeah. No, it's
9: you
7: so
9: see
7: true.
9: People there that don't look like they're people. They look like they were cast as extras to stand in that area. I mean, it is just amazing.
8: Yeah.
7: And now you know this about them.
9: Mm-hmm.
7: You know that some of these folks are so committed to playing the slots that they won't get up. This couldn't be me. Not because I'm too good for it, but because my mother did too good a job. Like people who pee in the pool, you would be able to tell by my face, because I would be struggling to break potty training and it would show on my face.
8: Yeah, can't do it.
7: Hey, Lamar, here's a conversation you didn't think you were going to have when you got up this morning, huh?
8: No, but thank goodness we've had it. So that's I had no idea about the casino chairs. That does make sense.
7: That many people
8: playing that many machines.
7: Somebody,
8: yeah.
7: And casino employees are so discreet about it that it never, even Max, who spent a lot of time in that environment.
9: That was part of my job, was to hold the machine while my mother went to the bathroom until she came back.
7: That's a good woman. That is a properly toilet trained woman that you had for a mother. Congratulations, Max. This is the Bob and Sherry Show.

0: Q98 with Ella Langley. If you didn't know, Meta's being sued by 29 states, jaw-dropping $1.4 trillion. The claim, they're designed in ways that could be harmful to kids, Facebook and Instagram, right? Now, if Meta loses, social media could get a serious makeover. We might see the end of infinite scrolling and autoplay. Those are the I'll check one thing in 3 hours of raccoon videos, right? The like button could disappear. Notifications could get dialed way back, thank goodness. And burner accounts or finstas could face tighter restrictions. But honestly, the one that caught my attention, no more algorithm deciding what I see. A return to the simple chronological feed of like your friends? Hell yeah. Show me my friends, my dog photos. Let me scroll in peace, please. Do me a favor. Give us a follow at Q98 Fayetteville. I promise you, we won't disband you. Shawn Mendes on the way. Q98.
1: Fayetteville, it's 2-6 season, and in 2026, Q98 is making it official. Welcome to the summer of 2-6. Local concert tickets? Yep. Fantastic flyaways? Oh, yeah. More free money? Obviously.

0: Today we'll have a blend of sunshine and clouds with a high of 89. Thunderstorms arrive this afternoon, bringing gusty winds and heavy rain, and then the rain and storms will continue overnight with a low of 72. Saturday will be mostly cloudy with off and on rain and storms and a high of 87, and Sunday will be mostly sunny with a high of 91. That is your FAFO forecast. I'm CBS 17 meteorologist Rachel Dunzing.
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0: Doja Cat on Q98. If you love the Royals, well, guess what? After everything they put us through, Harry and Meghan are moving back to the UK, what they're calling an extended period. They're even enrolling the kids in school there. So the reason appears to be King Charles, who's battling cancer. He said he'd be looking forward to spending more time with Harry and his family, but only in a personal capacity. They're going to be non-working members of the royal family. They won't even live in a royal residence and will continue their various business enterprises. I kind of love this for them. Brianna on the way.
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0: Tracy Abrams on Q98. Back to school season is here. They found 54% of people admit they faked being sick to get out of work or school. Another 6% said they're not sure if they ever have. Not sure? That's a pretty big thing to forget. Either you've called in while faking something or you've got the world's worst memory. Gen X is the most likely to admit it, which honestly just means that they're probably the most honest in it. I don't know. Everybody else is still recovering from eating lettuce and unable to comment. Olivia Dean on the way. It's Q98.
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0: Today we'll have a blend of sunshine and clouds with a high of 89. Thunderstorms arrive this afternoon, bringing gusty winds and heavy rain, and then the rain and storms will continue overnight with a low of 72. Saturday will be mostly cloudy with off and on rain and storms and a high of 87, and Sunday will be mostly sunny with a high of 91. That is your faithful forecast. I'm CBS 17 meteorologist Rachel Dunzing.
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0: 98 with Bruno Mars, your food for thought for Friday. We're heading into the weekend and, you know, one of the final stretches of summer. Something to think about. Don't be so focused on what summer is ending that you forget to appreciate what it gave you. Maybe it wasn't perfect. Maybe you didn't take every trip or finish every project or check every box off. It's okay. Seasons aren't meant to be collected like trophies. They're meant to be lived. Take the weekend, watch a sunset, make a memory, send the text, start the thing. Summer might be winding down, but your story isn't. The next chapter could be your best one yet. Alex Warren on the way. It's Q98.
1: All right, Fayetteville, roll call. If you're from the 2-6, make some noise. Because all summer long, Q98 is turning 2026 into the summer of

0: Today we'll have a blend of sunshine and clouds with a high of 89. Thunderstorms arrive this afternoon, bringing gusty winds and heavy rain, and then the rain and storms will continue overnight with a low of 72. Saturday will be mostly cloudy with off and on rain and storms and a high of 87, and Sunday will be mostly sunny with a high of 91. That is your FAFO forecast. I'm CBS 17 meteorologist Rachel Dunzing.
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2: They say the holy water's watered down, and this town's lost

National Weather Service in Raleigh has issued a severe thunderstorm warning for South Central Moore County in Central North Carolina, Northern Scotland County in Central North Carolina, Eastern Richmond County in Central North Carolina, West Central Hope County in Central North Carolina, until 1:15 p.m. At 12:28 p.m., a severe thunderstorm was located near Hoffman, or 8 miles east of Rockingham, moving northeast at 15 miles per hour. Hazard, 60 miles per hour wind gusts and penny-size hail. Source, radar indicated. 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Locations impacted include Rockingham, Hamlet, Hoffman, Pinebuff, Dobbins Heights, East Rockingham, Sand Hills Game Land, and Camp Mackle. For your protection, move to an interior room on the lowest floor of a building,

0: Q98 with Dochi. Speaking of anxiety. Okay, so you know what one thing that really does give me anxiety? Large crowds. I know, unbelievable, right? Because it's literally what I do for a living. But there was a concert promoter online that asked Gen X what it would take to get them to go out to concerts more often. And honestly, their demand's somewhat reasonable. First, bring back paper tickets. Cell phone tickets come with way too much stress. More chairs, way more chairs. They want cleaner bathrooms, bands that start on time, and concerts that start at 3 and wrap up by dinner. I am all about that. Yes, why not a matinee? Frankly, this is not a concert. It's a really aggressive happy hour. Anyway, here's my favorite, though. Make it a smaller, more intimate venue, which is a polite Gen X way of saying, I still love music, and I just don't love people. Yes, facts. Black Eyed Peas on the way. Q98.
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0: Today we'll have a blend of sunshine and clouds with a high of 89. Thunderstorms arrive this afternoon, bringing gusty winds and heavy rain, and then the rain and storms will continue overnight with a low of 72. Saturday will be mostly cloudy with off and on rain and storms and a high of 87, and Sunday will be mostly sunny with a high of 91. That is your Fayetteville forecast. I'm CBS 17 meteorologist Rachel Dunzing.
1: Yo, it's Samantha. 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

0: Tate McRae on Q98. I'm happy to report that apparently unruly behavior on airplanes is down by like 75%. Remember when every flight was like a scene from Fight Club? I don't know, maybe people are tired of being seen on the internet, but they're most likely the reasons we're beating each other up on planes less than we used to. No mask mandates. Different people are traveling. Airplanes are serving alcohol again. I don't know. They thought removing booze from planes would help the problem, but people just got drunk at the airport and boarded the flight wasted, so it was pretty much a bad idea. I don't know. I just haven't flown anywhere in a while, and I can't wait to walk that runway again. Miles Smith on the way. It's Q98.
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0: Q98 with Gracie Abrams. If you know anything about me, you know I don't go to the movies very often, right? There's so many people that are like, you haven't seen insert anything here. Like, I told somebody last week I've never seen Matilda, and they absolutely lost their minds. Well, one person's favorite movie is another person's least favorite, and we're never going to stop arguing about it, right? So somebody came up with a list of the most overrated movies of all time. Number one spot, Joker. I don't even know what that is. I don't even know. But number two on the list, I'm absolutely going to argue with, The Shawshank Redemption. That was an amazing movie. Number three, Up. That one was actually good. But the reasoning said the rest of the movie doesn't lift up for the brilliant, heart-wrenching first 20 minutes. I mean, fair. Grease, The Breakfast Club. I thought Breakfast Club was awful, actually. I mean, I only saw it like 4 years ago, but no thanks. I won't ever do that again. Justin Bieber on the way. It's Q98.
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1: Miles Smith on Q98. A lot of people looking for new work these days. You know, in this economy, everything's way more expensive, and well, you deserve a little bit more in your paycheck. The CEO of a hiring platform said it's common now for people to show up to job interviews knowing nothing about the job they're applying for. It's like the most boneheaded mistake. They say at least Google what the company does before you arrive. Job candidates are arriving less prepared than ever. Doing more research is a great idea. I mean, if there's like, she's hired a lot of people who have done it because it shows you're engaged and really want to work there, not just anywhere. Good luck. Ariana Grande on the way. 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

weekend. 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I am Miss Sarah. Thanks for hanging out with me. Jeff Davis is up next. I'll see y'all Monday. Q98.

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Hazard, 60 miles per hour wind gusts and quarter-size hail. Source, radar indicated. Impact, minor hail damage to vehicles is possible. Expect wind damage to trees and power lines. Locations impacted include Elizabethtown, Lagoon, White Lake, and Bladen County Hospital. For your protection, move to an interior room on the lowest floor of a building. Please send your reports of hail or wind damage, including trees or large limbs downed, by calling the National Weather Service office in Wilmington at 1-800-697-3901.

0: This kills me. Bizarre reasons that people ended their relationship. Somebody said their feet looked weird. I didn't like the way they chewed gum. They ate pizza with a fork. Now that one's legit. Because they didn't like the color red. He would never eat fresh vegetables, only canned veggies. And finally, he took me on a date to play bingo. Real petty. More variety coming up. Cat's Eye's latest called Animal. I've also got Taylor Swift.
1: The work week is going out with a bang as storms with heavy rain and possible severe weather continue Friday night, but we dry out overnight with a Saturday morning low down to 71, then some scattered showers and storms again Saturday, less coverage, won't be as hot again with highs in the mid-80s, then drier by Sunday. Have a great weekend. I'm meteorologist Wes Hohenstein for your exclusive 10-day forecast. 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
0: It's Jeff Davis from Q98. 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

0: Q98 and Billie Eilish. This is awesome. The highest grossing R-rated movie of all time is now The Odyssey. That's right. It surpassed Deadpool and Wolverine. Now, check this out. You know, Deadpool and Wolverine, they have a scene where the title characters fight inside a Honda Odyssey minivan. And Ryan Reynolds posted a video and says, "Congratulations to the entire cast and crew of The Odyssey for becoming the biggest grossing R-rated movie of all time. This is one hell of a car." More variety on the way from Beyonce. Also, Hozier.
1: The work week is going out with a bang as storms with heavy rain and possible severe weather continue Friday night, but we dry out overnight with a Saturday morning low down to 71, then some scattered showers and storms again Saturday, less coverage, won't be as hot again with highs in the mid-80s, then drier by Sunday. Have a great weekend. I'm meteorologist Wes Hohenstein for your exclusive 10-day forecast. 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
0: It's Jeff Davis from Q98. 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

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It's National Senior Citizens Day today. 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Unless it's your blood pressure, then you might want to keep an eye on it.

0: 98 and Taylor Swift. Tomorrow is National Tooth Fairy Day. Now, the average value of a single tooth during the past year increased by 17%. Now, since 1998, the average cash gift that the Tooth Fairy leaves has gone up 349% from $1.30 to $5.84 per tooth. So kids, if you're not getting at least $5 from the Tooth Fairy, you need to, talk to somebody. Sorry, Mom, Dad. More variety coming up. Harry Styles. I've also got SZA.
1: The work week is going out with a bang as storms with heavy rain and possible severe weather continue Friday night, but we dry out overnight with a Saturday morning low down to 71. Then some scattered showers and storms again Saturday. Less coverage. Won't be as hot again with highs in the mid-80s, then drier by Sunday. Have a great weekend. I'm meteorologist Wes Hohenstein for your exclusive 10-day forecast. 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

Q98. There's a guy in Philly going around in a Chucky mask, terrorizing people. Now, if that were to happen here in Fayetteville, we would think they're promoting Spirit Halloween, right?

0: Nutty Abe of the Weekend and Ariana Grande. Hey, Swifties, sorry about this, but where Taylor Swift lands of the best female musicians of all time, she doesn't make the list until number 59. Yeah. Whitney Houston ranked number one, the best female musician of all time. Tina Turner and Aretha Franklin round out the top three. More variety on the way. Miles Smith. I've also got Post Malone.
1: Carolina weather. The work week is going out with a bang as storms with heavy rain and possible severe weather continue Friday night. But we dry out overnight with a Saturday morning low down to 71. Then some scattered showers and storms again Saturday. Less coverage. Won't be as hot again with highs in the mid-80s. Then drier by Sunday. Have a great weekend. I'm meteorologist Wes Hohenstein for your exclusive 10-day forecast. Tune in to CBS 17 News.
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0: 98 with Ella Langley. She's in Texas. All right, five things about you didn't know. The real name for Chilean sea bass is Patagonian toothfish. They changed the name to make it more appetizing to us Americans. Yeah, I still don't like seafood. The original Toy Story in 1995 was the first feature-length movie made entirely with computer imagery. There's been one Tinder match in Antarctica. An American scientist used Tinder in 2013 there and found a female scientist about a 45-minute helicopter ride away. But she left Antarctica the day after they met up. Sony was producing and selling the Walkman with a cassette player all the way till 2010. And Patrick Ewing almost went to UNC. He would have been teammates with Michael Jordan, but there was a really big KKK rally during his visit there, so he went to Georgetown instead. More variety straight ahead. Taylor Swift. I've also got Teddy Swims.
1: The work week is going out with a bang as storms with heavy rain and possible severe weather continue Friday night, but we dry out overnight with a Saturday morning low down to 71, then some scattered showers and storms again Saturday, less coverage, won't be as hot again with highs in the mid-80s, then drier by Sunday. Have a great weekend. I'm meteorologist Wes Hohenstein for your exclusive 10-day forecast. 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

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You hear about that heat wave in Asia? It's making potatoes boil in the ground. Around here, we're like 2 degrees away from making a casserole on the dashboard.

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The National Weather Service in Raleigh has issued a tornado warning for northwestern Moore County and central North Carolina, northeastern Montgomery County and central North Carolina, southeastern Randolph County and central North Carolina, southwestern Chatham County and central North Carolina, until 6:30 p.m. At 6:03 p.m., a severe thunderstorm capable of producing a tornado was located near Biscoe, or 10 miles northeast of Troy, moving east at 20 miles per hour. Hazard, tornado. Source, radar indicated rotation. Impact, flying debris will be dangerous to those caught without shelter. Mobile homes will be damaged or destroyed. Damage to roofs, windows, and vehicles will occur. Tree damage is likely. This tornadic thunderstorm will remain over mainly rural areas of northwestern Moore, northeastern Montgomery, southeastern Randolph, and southwestern Chatham counties, including the following locations: High Falls, Harper's Crossroads, Steeds, Star, and Robbins. This includes Interstate 73 between mile markers 47 and 60. Take cover now. Move to a basement or an interior room on the lowest floor of a sturdy building. 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If you are outdoors, in a mobile home, or in a vehicle, move to the closest substantial shelter and protect yourself from flying debris.

0: Q98 with Gracie Abrams. Showbiz stuff. Give it up for Youngblood. He's got a broken leg, but that didn't stop him from crowd surfing in his wheelchair. Ariana Grande slammed President Trump for using her music in an anti-trans TikTok. And there's a 25th anniversary reissue of Mariah Carey's Glitter coming out, whether you want it or not. More variety on the way from Bieber. I've also got Olivia Dean.
1: The work week is going out with a bang as storms with heavy rain and possible severe weather continue Friday night, but we dry out overnight with a Saturday morning low down to 71, then some scattered showers and storms again Saturday, less coverage, won't be as hot again with highs in the mid-80s, then drier by Sunday. Have a great weekend. I'm meteorologist Wes Hohenstein for your exclusive 10-day forecast. Tune into CBS 17 News.
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When? From 11 a.m. this morning to 8 p.m. this evening. Impacts, hot temperatures and high humidity may cause heat illnesses. Drink plenty of fluids, stay in an air-conditioned room, stay out of the sun, and check up on relatives and neighbors. And now taking a look at the forecast for the local area. Issued at 2:25 p.m. Severe thunderstorm watch 608 in effect until 9 p.m. this evening. This afternoon, showers and thunderstorms likely. Some thunderstorms.

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What constitutes as cheating? 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

New Olivia Rodrigo with Stupid Song on Q98. So apparently, besties, there's this new survey going around ranking what counts as cheating. And number four is keeping somebody in your phone under a fake name. Oh, so we getting creative now. Because if your boyfriend's phone says Zorba's calling after 10 p.m., girl, that's actually Ashley, and get him. Also, deleting text messages, secret late night texting, dating apps just to look. I mean, at this point, if you have to hide your phone when your partner walks in, baby, we already know. Phone somewhere. Phone get. Leave me alone and go call Zorba's. And if you're calling the real Zorba's, order me a Slabaki, please. I got more variety.

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1: 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So, in case you didn't know, Nick Jonas actually auditioned to play Kristoff in Frozen, and he bombed it, which is hilarious because this is Nick Jonas we're talking about. The man can sing, dance, act, but apparently Disney said, not our Kristoff. And honestly, Nick doesn't feel bad. Somewhere in Hollywood, there's an actor who bombed an audition for Jonas Brother role too. But I don't know. Maybe he had to call their mama. I'm pretty sure he's still waiting for an apology, though. I got more variety coming up next.
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